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this here's a story about the Rock Island Line. The Rock Island Line, she runs down into New Orleans. And just outside of New Orleans, there's a big toll gate. And all the trains, they go through the toll gate while they gotta pay the man some money. But of course, if you've got certain things on board, you're okay, you don't have to pay the man nothing. And just now, we see a train, she's coming down the line. And when she come up near the toll gate, the driver...

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And the train go through. And when you go through the toll gate, the train got up a little bit of steam and a little bit of speed. And when it

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0: Here's a tale of a man who was puny and weak, stood 4'6" in his stocking feet. Kinda narrow in the shoulder and heavy in the waist. Everything about him seemed to be misplaced. Small Sam.
1: Small Sad Sam.
0: He slid into town one rainy night, running like a dog away from a fight. He had a pretty big mouth for a guy his size, and everything he said was a pack of lies. Small Sam.
1: Small Sad Sam.
0: One day he got on a downtown bus. First thing you know, there was an awful fuss. They threw Sam off into the street for trying to steal an old lady's seat. That's Sam.
1: Small Sad Sam.
0: One day, nobody knows what for, an elevator stuck on the 85th floor. Some cables broke, and so it said, that car just hung there by a thread. The women were calm, the men were mild, but Sam screamed and cried like a little child. He squeezed himself through the emergency door and pulled himself up to the 86th floor. Small Sam. Chicken Sam.
1: Chicken Sam.
0: And then instead of helping others get free, Sam said, I'm looking out for me. The cable snapped and all the way down, they cursed out Sam till they hit the ground. Small Sam.
1: Small Sad Sam.
0: Now someday Sam's gonna get his due, and when he does, I'll make a bet with you, there ain't nobody even gonna pass the hat. 'Cause Sam was nothing but a no-good cat.

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So great an area of land that from her western shores those beautiful sailors journeyed to the south and the North Americas with ease in their ships with painted sails. To the east, Africa was her neighbor, across a short strait of sea miles. The great Egyptian age is but a remnant of the Atlantean culture. The antediluvian kings colonized the world. All the gods who play in the mythological dramas, in all legends from all lands, were from fair Atlantis. Knowing her fate, Atlantis sent out ships to all corners of the earth. On board were the 12. The poet, the physician, the farmer, the scientist, the magician, and the other so-called gods of our legends, though gods they were. And as the elders of our time choose to remain blind, let us rejoice and let us sing and dance and ring in the new. Hail Atlantis!

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Another day's useless energy spent. Impassioned lovers wrestle as one. Lonely man cries for love and has none. New mother picks up and settles her son. Senior citizens wish they were young. Cold-hearted orb that rules the night removes the colors from our sight. Red is gray and yellow white, but we decide which is right and which is an illusion.

Mother, hello father, here I am at Camp Granada. 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I went hiking with Joe Spivey, he developed poison ivy. You remember Leonard Skinner? He got ptomaine poisoning last night after dinner. 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And the head coach wants no sissies, so he reads to us from something called Ulysses. 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

I was happy as a lark, but now I go for walks, to the movies, maybe to the park. Have a seat on the same old bench to watch the children play. 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

we laugh, tell a few jokes, but it still doesn't ease my pain. 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I keep saying she'll be back.

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2: 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Big John.
3: Every morning at the mine, you could see him arrive. 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
4: 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I'll see you there.
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0: on for a bit of slap and tickle,
1: I'll
0: eh, Bert?
1: I'll slap and tickle you in a
0: minute. Come out for a bit of snot, eh, darling?
1: Cool, you don't need a shave.
0: No, no, let Mark was here.
1: I can't stop for too long, though. Only 5 minutes, I've got to go.
0: Yeah, all right then.
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0: Is she really going out with him?
1: Well, there she is. 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
0: Betty, is that Jimmy's ring you're wearing?
1: Mm-hmm. 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
0: Is he picking you up after school today?

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1: Is she really going out with him?
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Thanks for tuning in to Dan Swinney's number one music from the 60s, 70s, and 80s. A number one hit is a combination of artist and song that hits number one on the various U.S. Billboard charts. And just coming off a number one hit for 5 weeks, May 23rd, 1960, Kathy's Clown, the Everly Brothers. Well, it sold 8 million copies worldwide, spending 5 weeks at number one on the U.S. Billboard Hot 100 chart, 1 week at the top of the R&B charts, and 7 weeks at number one in the U.K. The song was the Everly Brothers' biggest selling single and their third and final U.S. number one hit. Reba McEntire's version reached number one on the Billboard Hot Country chart in 1989. Marchin' Forward with another number one hit for 1 week, May 22, 1961, Mother-in-Law, Ernie K. Doe, R&B singer from New Orleans. In the 80s, K. Doe did radio shows on a couple of New Orleans radio stations. He died in 2001 at the age of 68. Ernie K. Doe was inducted into the Louisiana Music Hall of Fame in 2009.

number one charting hit for 1 week, May 26, 1962. Strangers on the Shore, actor Bilk, an English clarinetist and vocalist known for his breathy, vibrato-rich, lower register style and distinctive appearance of a goatee, bowler hat, and striped waistcoat. Bilk's instrumental became the UK's biggest-selling single of 1962. In fact, it was in the UK charts for more than 50 weeks, peaking at number two. In 2012, Bilk said that after 50 years, he was finally fed up with playing his most famous tune, Strangers on the Shore. He died in 2014 at the age of 85. Be sure to like and follow Dan Sweeney's Number One Music on Facebook and Instagram for lots of fun trivia, and you can make requests, too. Let's take a look at another number one hit for 2 weeks. This is a two-hit wonder, Jimmy Soul, If You Want to Be Happy, May 18th, 1963. He was born in Weldon, North Carolina. He became a preacher at the age of seven and performed gospel music as a teenager. He acquired his performing name, Soul, from his congregation. After the hits dried up, Soul gave up his career as a musician and joined the U.S. Army. Later in life, Soul fell into a drug habit and served time in prison before he died in 1988 at the young age of 45.

0: The Beatles, Ticket to Ride, May 22, 1965. This chart topper was included on their 1965 album and movie, Help. The track marked a progression in the Beatles' work through the incorporation of harder-sounding instrumentation relative to their previous releases. Marching forward with another number one hit, The Young Rascals, May 20, 1967, Groovin'. Well, this hit became one of the group's signature songs. The big hit also reached number three in the Billboard R&B Singles Chart. Groovin' was the only hit the group ever had in the UK, reaching number eight. The Rascals were inducted into the Rock and Roll Hall of Fame on May 6, 1997. Let's hear a brief interview from the Rascals' lead singer, Felix Cavalieri, who tells the story behind the hit song, Groovin'.
1: I met this young girl, actually. I just fell head over heels in love. I mean, I was so gone that this joyous, kind of like wonderful emotion came out into the music at that time. And Groovin' was part of that whole kind of like experience because if you look at the storyline, it's very simple. I mean, you know, Groovin' on a Sunday afternoon, primarily because Friday and Saturday is when musicians work. So the simplicity of it is that Sunday is when you can be with your loved one, you know. And the beauty of it is that you were in just joyous type of like, you know, like bliss that, you know, at that time I equated with a person. But, you know, basically that's what you're feeling and that's what, you know, came out. And that's the beauty of music is that when it's allowed to be, you know, really exempling of what you do, an example, it lasts forever. You know, you're in love forever because of that moment in time that you captured. And that's what was happening with Groovin'.

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0: 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Stand up there, baby. Oh, yeah. Now look here. I want that guitar to fall in on that. Tighten it up now. Oh, yeah.

I like that number one hit. Tighten Up, Archie Bell and the Drells, May 18th, 1968. Number one for 2 weeks. This chart topper was one of the earliest funk number ones in music history. Soon afterward, the song was released. Bell was drafted into the U.S. Army and began serving in Vietnam. Well, they went on to score a few more top 40 hits and over a dozen R&B top 40 hits through the 70s. Well, there's another Beatles number one hit, Get Back. May 24th, 1969. It's actually the Beatles with Billy Preston. It was the Beatles' only single that credited another artist at their request. Get Back was the Beatles' first single released in true stereo in the U.S. It was also the first single to debut on the singles chart at number one.

0: number one for 1 week. You Are the Sunshine of My Life. That's Stevie Wonder, May 19th, 1973. Well, the song became Wonder's third number one single on the Billboard Hot 100 chart and his first number one on the Easy Listening chart. It won a Grammy for Best Male Pop Vocal Performance and was nominated for both Record of the Year and Song of the Year. How about that? Marching forward with a novelty song, The Street. That's Ray Stevens, May 18th, 1974, number one for 3 weeks. This was one of Stevens' most successful recordings. The Street was his second number one hit on the Billboard Hot 100 singles chart and his first number one in the UK. According to Ray Stevens, there were already 15 other songs released about streaking by the time he released his big hit. By the time he hit number one, there ended up being 35 to 40 such records in all. Here's a short interview where Ray Stevens explains the inspiration for his chart topper.
1: And I have to ask you, when I was a kid, I listened to The Streak. Are you kind of surprised that people are still asking you about it?
2: Well, it was a huge hit, that's for sure. I was surprised when it became as big as it did, but I'm very gratified that people still remember it. It's a song that I wrote back before the streaking really hit. I read an article in a magazine about a college student in California who took off his clothes and ran through a crowd, and they called it streaking. And I said, there's an idea for a song. So I wrote the song and got in the studio. By the time we could get our record out, there were already a dozen or so other streaking records on the market. But for some reason, mine was the one that made it. So I'm very gratified for that. And that people still remember it. That's wonderful.
3: Hello, everyone. This is your Action News reporter with all the news that is news across the nation on the scene at the supermarket. There seems to have been some disturbance here. Pardon me, sir. Did you see what happened?
4: Yeah, I did. I was standing over by the tomatoes, and here he come, running through the pole beans, through the fruits and vegetables, naked as a jaybird. And I hollered over to Ethel. I said, "Don't look, Ethel." And it's too late. She'd already been incensed.
5: Here he comes.

0: order once again, and we're here at the gas station. Pardon me, sir, did you see what happened?
1: Yeah, they. I was just in here getting my tires checked, and he just appeared out of the traffic. Just come streaking around the grease right there. Didn't have nothing on but a smile. I looked in there, and Ethel was getting her cold drink. I hollered, "Don't look, Ethel!" And it's too late. She'd already been mooned. Flashed her right there in front of the shop, so.
2: Gang crew.
1: Boogity, boogity.
2: Gang crew.

0: Once again, your Action News reporter in the booth at the gym covering the disturbance at the basketball playoff. Pardon me, sir. Did you see what happened?
1: Yeah, Dee. Half time, I was just going down there to get Ethel a snow cone. Here he come, right out of the cheap seats. Dribbling. Right down the middle of the court. Didn't have on nothing but his PS. Made a hook shot and got out through the concession stand. I hollered up at Ethel. I said, "Don't look, Ethel!" It was too late. She'd already got a free shot. Grandstand. Right there in front of the home page.
2: What is it calling the streets?
1: Here it comes again. Who's that with it? Ethel!
0: Is that you, Ethel?
3: He's just as proud as he can be.
0: What do you think you're doing?
3: Listen to me. He gonna give us a
0: You
3: key.
0: Get your cone, dog!
3: What is it calling the streets?
0: Ethel! Where you go?
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Here's another chart topper, May 21st, 1977, Sir Duke. That's Stevie Wonder. The song was written in tribute to Duke Ellington, the influential jazz legend who died in 1974. The lyrics also refer to Count Basie, Glenn Miller, Louis Armstrong, and Ella Fitzgerald. Billboard ranked it as the number 18 song of 1977.

0: May 21st, 1983, Let's Dance. That's David Bowie, number one for 1 week. It was released as the lead single from the Let's Dance album in March of 83. It went on to become one of his biggest selling tracks. The single topped the Billboard Hot 100, becoming Bowie's first and only single to top the charts in both the U.S. and the U.K. It was also his second and last single to reach number one in the USA. In the 2001 movie Zoolander, the song plays as Bowie appears in the movie. Let's take a look at another number one hit, June 2nd, 1984. Let's hear it for the boys. Denise Williams. It was her second number one on the U.S. Billboard Hot 100 and featured on the 1984 hit movie Footloose. It was nominated for an Academy Award for Best Original Song. Well, here's Dick Clark on American Bandstand in 1984 to introduce Denise.
1: Anybody see Footloose? Did you? Yeah. You have any idea how many hit songs are from that show? I think you guessed six. You heard me say you. Oh. Woman is a genius. No, I did mumble something about six, didn't I? I think it's six single hit records, but none bigger than this. The interesting thing about this lady is she's made such beautiful ballads all these years. Sings duets with Johnny Mathis and all of this, and then all of a sudden... Ladies and gentlemen, Miss Denise Williams!

Well, that's going to do it for us today. We're going to close out with a number one hit, Forever Your Girl, May 20th, 1989. That's Paula Abdul. Following the unexpected success of Straight Up, the song continued Abdul's newfound commercial success, becoming her second chart topper on the Billboard Hot 100 for 2 weeks. Well, thanks for tuning in to Dan Sweeney's number one music. Until next time, make it a good one.

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1: Hi, this is Bart Shore with the Time Warp Song of the Day with the Beatles, going back to 1964 with one of eight originals of 14 songs from the album Beatles for Sale, which also appeared on the 1965 American release Beatles 6. Today it's a Time Warp Radio treat, a song for whatever reason never made it to any of the Beatles anthology LPs. Here is Take 11 of What You're Doing.
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0: The Beatles and Take 11 of What You're Doing. Paul McCartney wrote that song, and of course, writing credits also go to John Lennon on that. It's a song that featured a 12-string guitar, a sound that became identified with the Byrds' Roger McGuinn, although What You're Doing was recorded in late 1964, 6 months before the Byrds would hit with Mr. Tambourine Man. Today, a rare find of Take 11 of What You're Doing from the Beatles, which has been the Time Warp song of the day.
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10: 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A guy who in high school was voted most likely to have his face immortalized on a Pez dispenser. 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
11: I'll tell you something, kids have no respect nowadays. Go to your room. What's up, everybody? You got the Iceman, the Iceman's 150 show. It's what you get when you take the music and nostalgia from the 70s and 80s. Get it? And you didn't even need your calculator. Oh, we got another great show. We got the TV and movie themes of the week. The Stupid Criminal. I'm going to take some of your calls. And the number one song this week in music history. And right now, we're going to kick it off with a song that was released almost 40 years ago this week. Brothers Barry, Robin, and Maurice Gibb. Here's the Bee Gees and Tragedy. Welcome.

everybody. You got the Iceman. The Iceman's 150 show. We're touching down on all corners of the globe. That's right, even though the world is round. Check us out on stations such as

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0: and my Sharona. And for you lovers of Chef Boyardee, now that was big back in the day in the 70s and 80s when I was a kid. Seems like that's all I ate. Well, Chef Boyardee meals are being recalled for mislabeling. That's right. The package mistakenly says that they contain real meat. I'm not asking what's in there. I just ate it and shut up. And right now, we're going to take it to our one-hit wonder of the week. We're going to go back to 1970. The novelty song by the UK group The Pipkins is Gimme That Thing. You know it, baby. Just make sure it's not Chef Boyardee.
1: Right, that's right. I'm sad and blue because I can't do the boogaloo. I'm lost. Can't do my thing. And that's why

0: keep it going. Keep it going. The one hit wonder of the week from 1970, the Pimpkins. Give me that thing. Oh, I love that groove. And coming up after the break, we got the number one song this week in either 70s or 80s music history. More great music. Woo! And we got a boogie like this. Listen to my boys, Eddie and Alex Van Halen. And keep it right here. Keep it dancing.
1: Hey, friends. This is Alex.
2: And Eddie Van Halen. And we'll be back in a minute. So stick around.
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0: The song was originally written by Prince. 6 years later, Chaka Khan won a Grammy. That's I Feel For You. All that moving around, Iceman gonna take it down a little bit. We're gonna take it to the winter of 1979. From their album, Sleeper Catcher, this is the Little River Band and Lady.
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3: Now it's the time of the show, and the Iceman's going to take it back to a number one song this week in 70s or 80s music history. Now I'm going to give you some hints first. See if you can guess. Make sure your brain's not fried. Some of the quotes we were hearing were...
4: I'll be back.
5: Where's the beef?
6: I hate snakes! I hate them!
7: My fellow Americans, I'm pleased to tell you today that I've signed legislation that will outlaw Russia forever. We begin bombing in 5 minutes.
3: The World Series champions were the Detroit Tigers and the Super Bowl champions, the Los Angeles Raiders. Do They Know It's Christmas was released, written by Bob Geldof to help the people in Ethiopia. The band was named Band-Aid, and what's amazing, they recorded the song and the raw video footage within 1 day. Speaking of Christmas, the popular Christmas toys, Cabbage Patch Kids, once again, Trivial Pursuit, Transformers action figures, and Tetris, the most popular video game of all time. Motown legend Marvin Gaye was shot to death by his own father after a fight between them a day before Marvin's 45th birthday. The murder weapon was a gun he had given his father for Christmas. Michael Dell started selling Dell computers, targeting small businesses and households instead of the high-end consumers like his competitors. We were playing Trivial Pursuit, listening to Dr. Ruth, yeah, and watching Robin Leach's Lifestyles of the Rich and Famous, and no, I've never been on it. The most popular TV shows, Dynasty, Dallas, 60 Minutes, Family Ties in the A-Team, and the movies we were going to see, Ghostbusters, Beverly Hills Cop, Indiana Jones and the Temple of Doom, Gremlins, and The Karate Kid. I'm talking about the year 1984. And the number one song this week back then was released as the lead single from appropriately their album, 1984. It was the band's most successful single to date, reaching number one and spending 5 consecutive weeks on the U.S. Billboard Hot 100, the only time that they did it. I'm talking about Van Halen and Jump. Now, according to Daryl Hall of Hall & Oates, Eddie Van Halen told them that he copied the synth part from Kiss on My List and used it in the song Jump. And he said, I have no problem with it. Jump was ranked number 15 on VH1's 100 Greatest Songs of the 1980s. Hey, Diamond Dave, yeah, you, David Lee Roth. Tell us about the story, how you came up with the name.
8: Jump was composed lyrically because, you know, I was watching TV. I was living in a little one-room apartment, you know, and half that room was full of guitar equipment and recording equipment and stuff. And it was, I was watching TV, and there was one of these fellas who was up on top of the building, you know, and he'd had it with World. He was going to check out. He didn't want his e-ticket anymore, and he's going to jump off the face of the building, and the press is amassed down at the bottom. This was in Hollywood somewhere, and all kinds of people, and, you know, people are saying, no, don't do it, and the police are hanging out the window. Don't do it. You can't. You don't have to do it. And it occurred to me that there's always somebody in the back of the crowd somewhere who says, hey,

0: their first number one hit, their only number one hit with David Lee Roth as lead singer, Van Halen and Jump. And we're gonna jump to a break, but coming up right after it, we have more great music from the 70s and 80s and the Genius Award, our stupidest criminal of the week. And watch out if you go grocery shopping, you never know what's coming on the roof. Don't go away.
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0: from the sticky summer of 1972, the Raspberries. And if you're gonna go, there's only one way. That's go all the way. And Eric Carmen of the Raspberries recently told the Iceman how he saved all his music and notes.
1: I've saved all of the notes that I've ever written from the time I started writing songs, and I have them alphabetically by song title, and I also have all the original notebooks going back to 1966.
0: I guess you can say he was hooked. And speaking of hooked, here's Dr. Hook and cover of the Rolling Stone.
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0: And now, ladies and gentlemen, the Iceman presents for your amusement and revelry the world's feudal felons, bungling burglars, rubbish robbers, and laughable lawbreakers. Here is this week's Genius Award.
1: And this week's award goes to a guy in Pittsburgh who crashed onto the roof of a Giant Eagle supermarket at 4 a.m. That's right, I said onto the roof. Police say the driver was speeding. He struck the curb at the bend in the road. The vehicle apparently went airborne and landed on the roof of the Giant Eagle. Now, employees were inside stocking items, and miraculously, no one was hurt. Now, according to a criminal complaint, the driver, identified as 55-year-old Bobby Lee Jones, was staggering when he got out of the car. He failed a standardized field sobriety test, and a breathalyzer showed he had a blood alcohol level of 0.123. Now, this is surprising, because usually when you're drunk, you want to go inside the grocery store, not on top of it. But this guy was drunk at 4:30 a.m. So really, if you think about it, he could have ended up on top of something way worse. That's right, like a large woman named Phyllis still hanging out at the bar. Hey, Fred, what is he? You

0: It's hard to believe he passed 31 years ago at age 38. That's B.W. Stevenson and his song, My Maria. Now, coming up after the break, we got the TV theme of the week, more classic hits and classic memories, and we also have the suite with Little Willie. The song, Get Your Mind Out of the Gutter. Stay right here.
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93, Cyndi Lauper. Girls just wanna have fun. And speaking of having fun, me and my little girl head to Disney every year. We got a trip coming up this summer, but last year, there's some memories. So one night we're relaxing, Iceman figures gonna go in the pool at the hotel. We're at the Disney Resort, man, having a lot of fun. So Iceman figures I hadn't gone swimming in a while. So I start telling my little girl, I'll be right back. You know, she's sitting there at the table right at the pool, figure I'm gonna dive in, get cool. All of a sudden, everybody starts running out of the pool. I'm trying to walk in. I'm like, wait a minute. I don't have my shirt off with my Winnie the Pooh physique. Why are they doing that? Well, apparently, for you people who saw the movie Caddyshack, there was an accident in the pool, and they were trying to fish it out. So much for my swimming. What's this? Wait, what are you playing? Hold on a minute.

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Told ya, just like Caddyshack. And right now, gonna give a shout out to a couple of affiliates. 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

0: Your mother with that mouth?
1: Oh, stop it! I better get on with the music. Gonna get in trouble. How about we take it to the TV theme of the week? And one of my favorite shows, especially being in this business. When I tell you what it is, you'll know why. It ran 4 seasons from the fall of 1978 to the spring of 1982. Some of the characters in the show... Les Nessman, Dr. Johnny Fever, the wonderful and lovely Jennifer Marlowe, Andy Travis, Herb Tollick, Venus Flytrap, and the big guy, Arthur Carlson. I'm talking about WKRP in Cincinnati, a show that featured the misadventures of the staff of a struggling fictional radio station in Cincinnati. It was created by Hugh Wilson and was based upon his experiences working at Top 40 radio station WQXI in Atlanta. The theme song was performed by Steve Carlisle, but if you were a diehard follower of the show, there was an urban legend that Les Nessman, Richard Sanders, who sounded like him, sang that song, but he didn't. Here it is, our TV theme of the week, the theme from WKRP in Cincinnati.

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0: Everybody has a wisecrack. And coming up after the break, I'm going to take it to the phones and ask you, the listener. Well, since this is a 70s and 80s show, what's the oldest tech you have lying around your house? And we're going to go sky high, hear the king, and learn that love is a battlefield. You better keep it right here.
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from 1983, where gas was $1.25 a gallon, you can buy a house for about $105,000, and bread was 66 cents a loaf. And speaking of 66, the singer of that song, Pat Benatar, turned 66 years old this year, and she's still touring, and she still looks good. Remember to head on over to theiceman.net. 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Well, jump

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0: king of pop and the king of country and the many other king designations. But there's only one king. That's Elvis Presley, his last number one hit in Suspicious Minds. You got the Iceman's 150 show. We're going to take it to the phones. I want to know the oldest technology you have in your house. Hello?
1: Oh, my husband still has all the floppy disks.
0: Floppy disks? What did he collect those for? That's as bad as saving the CD from AOL.
1: He used to download all his games on his Commodore 64 on those.
0: I remember the Commodore 64. I upgraded to an Atari when I was a kid. All right, let's take another one. I'm expecting to hear something particular.
2: I still own an 8-track player that works.
0: Now that's what I was waiting to hear. Now where did you get it?
2: It was left to me by my grandfather because I was the only kid that would listen to his music on it.
0: Now that's a cool thing. There's nothing like putting on an 8-track tape and hearing all that clicking and noise. Do you still have some of that old technology in your house? Well, get on over to theiceman.net on Facebook and let us know what you have. And let's get back to the music. Here's a song I know you were listening to on your 8-track tape player. Cuba Gooding Sr., Tony Sylvester, and Luther Simmons Jr. from 1972. It's The Main Ingredient, and everybody plays the fool. Sounds like my wedding day.
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1: You know, before we go to the break, I don't know what happened. I took calls about the oldest technology in your house. Then I get someone calling me with a complaint after the segment.
2: I just heard a broadcast, and I want to make a complaint.
1: I don't understand something, lady. You're calling, you're spreading your germs all over the place. How about my complaint? Put down the cigarette if you're gonna call me. And coming up after the break, we got the heartbeat of the show. Yeah, you'll know what I'm talking about. The movie theme of the week, and also Daniel Boone. But no, not the King of the Wild Frontier, the artist from the 70s. You better keep it where you got it, baby.

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from the fall of 1973. That's the DeFranco family with little Tony DeFranco leading the vocals. Wait a minute, little Tony, he's 60 years old now. You got the Iceman, the Iceman's 150 show, and it's time for the movie theme of the week. The film came out in 1980 and is a teen musical drama set in New York City, chronicling the lives of students attending the High School of Performing Arts. Now, that school is now called the Fiorello H. LaGuardia High School. One of the lead characters in the movie, Coco Hernandez, was played by Irene Cara, who also sang the Oscar-winning song From Fame. Nowadays, Irene is still performing. Here it is, the Iceman's movie theme of the week, the theme

0: Do you miss leg warmers, Cabbage Patch Kids, and your old Atari?
1: No.
0: Neither do we. 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

0: of 1982. Dexy's Midnight Run is saying, come on, Eileen. You know what? There was not really an Eileen. She was a fictional character. And the guys from the band are still making music today and just go by the name Dexy. And if you want to see some of the artists you hear on my shows live, there are a number of artists from the 70s and 80s that are on tour in 2019. Artists like Kool and the Gang, Casey and the Sunshine Band, 38 Special, Carlos Santana and Duran Duran are out on a tour, as is Pat Benatar and Rick Springfield, and Ringo Starr is touring with ZZ Top. A lot of great music and a lot of bands that are going to bring back memories this year. And right now, here's a song from 1972 that made it up to number 15 on the Billboard Hot 100. It's by Daniel Boone.
1: Daniel Boone was a man, yes, a big man.
0: Will you stop that? I'm not talking about him. I'm talking about the artist born Peter Charles Green, known as Daniel Boone, from England, and his song, Beautiful Sun.

0: and that's all, folks.
1: But before we go, I'd like to salute the lady who called to say listening to my show every week is like having a disease for which there is no get well card. That's it this week from the Iceman's 150 show. When you take the classic hits and nostalgia from the 70s and 80s and put them together, you get it. 150. 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I'm the Iceman, and we'll see you next week. 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Iceman, love you all. And remember, there's only one race, the human race. 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
6: Every American of a certain age remembers that. Hi, this is Mike. Welcome.

I'm your boogeyman, Casey of the Sunshine Band of Saving the 70s. Hey, what do the U.S. of A., Canada, Spain, Bulgaria, Italy, Germany, the United Kingdom, and quite a few other countries have in common? They all have radio stations which carry Saving the 70s, and you're listening to one of them now.

kind of a story song set here on Saving the 70s. We had Phoebe Snow, Poetry Man, about an illicit love affair with a married man. We had Piano Man from Billy Joel, kind of autobiographical for him early in his career. And now one of my very favorite story songs from our favorite decade. Back to the subject of cheating, we are. It's Lion Eyes from the Eagles on Saving the 70s.

0: City girls just seem to find out early how to open doors with just a smile. Well, I gotta tell you, a few country girls learned that early, too. The Eagles on Saving the 70s with Mike Walker, and there's more after this.
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0: The sponsors said it was going to be 3 days of peace and music. It was that, all right, and much more. Estimates of the crowd ranged up to more than 300,000. And it was that size that caused most of the trouble. As one official pointed out, with 300,000 people, you are not dealing with just a crowd, but virtually a city. And as a city, it had city problems. One youngster died of a suspected overdose of heroin. 80 others were arrested on drug charges. Another boy killed when the driver of a tractor failed to see him inside a sleeping bag.
1: That's how CBS News reported on Woodstock, and here's a song about it, God saving the 70s.

Taping the 70s, also a hit for Matthew's Southern Comfort, but Woodstock was originally done by Joni Mitchell, who wrote the song, and there it is from 1970.

We've only just begun The Carpenters, along with Minute by Minute from the Doobie Brothers and Saving the 70s with Mike Walker. And this here's a story of Billy Joe and Bobby Sue, Steve Miller Band.

0: Oh, I love that song. Take the Money and Run. Steve Miller Band on Saving the 70s with Mike Walker. Before that, one that still makes me so sad because it's about young people who've just begun their lives. All the wonderful things that life has to offer are ahead of them, which Karen Carpenter, when she died, had every right to believe was her future. But it wasn't to be. We've only just begun. Saving the 70s is coming right back.
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0: Halloween night. A small American town. Halloween. 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
3: I was born and raised down in Alabama on a farm way back up in the woods. 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

We got much sadder than that, unless I guess his mama and his dog could have died too. Clarence Carter, Patches, on Saving the 70s with Mike Walker. Let's lighten the load a little bit with a nice ditty from John Sebastian.

0: Hey, Mr. Bojangles, how come you ain't dancing? Maybe you need some incentive. Dance! Dance! Hey, that's better. Take me to the 70s. It's coming right back.
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1: 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She's at home, feeling out of breath from a spin class.
0: And one, and two, and three, and four, and seven.
1: 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So the only thing she's counting is highways.
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1: 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It feels good to Geico.

0: All right, class, tell me about your weekend. Leo?
1: Well, my sister wanted to go camping, so my parents took us in our new Nissan Pathfinder through a mountain trail.
0: Thank you, Leo.
1: No, it's not over yet. My brother wanted to explore some caves, so we drove up a bunch of steep hills. And then we
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1: What thing?
0: That thing. Singers.
2: That thing with Rich Appel.
1: Oh, that thing.
0: For that classic top 40 sound.
1: The hits, the jingles, even the commercials.
0: This weekend, don't forget that thing.
1: That thing.
2: That thing with Rich Appel.
3: Coming soon here on Flashback Oldie FM.

0: this weekend, don't forget that thing.
1: What thing?
0: That thing. Singers.
2: That thing with Rich Appel.
1: Oh, that thing.
0: For that classic top 40 sound.
1: The hits, the jingles, even the commercials.
0: This weekend, don't forget that thing.
1: That thing.
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0: this weekend, don't forget that thing.
1: What thing?
0: That thing. Singers.
2: That thing with Rich Appel.
1: Oh, that thing.
0: For that classic top 40 sound.
1: The hits, the jingles, even the commercials.
0: This weekend, don't forget that thing.
1: That thing.
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0: this weekend, don't forget that thing.
1: What thing?
0: That thing. Singers.
2: That thing with Rich Appel.
1: Oh, that thing.
0: For that classic top 40 sound.
1: The hits, the jingles, even the commercials.
0: This weekend, don't forget that thing.
1: That thing.
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0: the American Military Assistance, formed in 1962, was finally thrown into a war that nobody was destined to win.
1: Uno, dos, one, two,

Instrumental Oldies. Legendary instrumental hits from a great decade. On Flashback Oldie FM.